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5: Here's the Sunny 99.7 weatherology forecast. 57 tonight under clear skies, east winds around 5 miles per hour. Highs level off around 85. Tomorrow, mainly clear skies. Partly cloudy tomorrow night. Chance for storms, lows level off around 66. High temperatures reach up to 86 Saturday with thunderstorms likely. 93, sunshine mixed with clouds at times Sunday. From the Weatherology Weather Center, I'm staff meteorologist Laura Lockwood. Currently, it's 79 degrees.
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9: Here's the Sunny 99.7 weatherology forecast. 57 tonight under clear skies. Southeast winds around 5 miles per hour. High of 85 tomorrow, mainly sunny. Partly cloudy tomorrow night. Chance for storms, lows around 66. Highs level off around 86 Saturday, with thunderstorms likely. 93, sunshine mixed with clouds at times Sunday. From the Weatherology Weather Center, I'm staff meteorologist Laura Lockwood. Right now, it's 73 degrees.
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0: forecast. 57 tonight under clear skies. Southeast winds around 5 miles per hour. High of 85 tomorrow, mainly sunny. Partly cloudy tomorrow night. Chance for storms, lows around 66. Highs level off around 86 Saturday, with thunderstorms likely. 93, sunshine mixed with clouds at times Sunday. From the Weatherology Weather Center, I'm staff meteorologist Laura Lockwood. Currently 66.
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6: Here's the sunny 99.7 weatherology forecast. 57 tonight under clear skies. Southeast winds around 5 miles per hour. High of 85 tomorrow. Mainly sunny. Partly cloudy tomorrow night. Chance for storms, lows around 66. Highs level off around 86 Saturday with thunderstorms likely. 93 sunshine mixed with clouds at times Sunday. From the Weatherology Weather Center, I'm staff meteorologist Laura Lockwood. Currently 64.
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3: Here's the sunny 99.7 weatherology forecast. 57 tonight under clear skies, southeast winds around 5 miles per hour. High of 85 tomorrow, mainly sunny. Partly cloudy tomorrow night. Chance for storms, lows around 66. Highs level off around 86 Saturday, with thunderstorms likely. 93, sunshine mixed with clouds at times Sunday. From the Weatherology Weather Center, I'm staff meteorologist Laura Lockwood. Currently 61.
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1: Here's the Sunny 99.7 weatherology forecast. 57 overnight under clear skies, southeasterly winds around 5 miles per hour. High of 85, Friday, mainly clear. Slight chance for showers, Friday night, lows dip down to about 66, partly cloudy. Highs around 86, Saturday, with thunderstorms likely, 86, Sunday. From the Weatherology Weather Center, I'm staff meteorologist Laura Lockwood. Right now, 59.
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1: Here's the sunny 99.7 weatherology forecast. Lows level off around 57 overnight under clear skies. Winds out of the southeast around 5 miles per hour. Daytime highs approaching 85. Friday, mainly sunny. Slight chance of rain showers. Friday night, lows dip down to about 66. Partly cloudy skies. That's your updated forecast brought to you by Quickstar, supporting local weather in communities across the state. Currently, it's 61 degrees.
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5: Here's the Sunny 99.7 weatherology forecast. Lows level off around 57 overnight under clear skies. Winds out of the southeast around 5 miles per hour. Daytime highs approaching 85. Friday, mainly sunny. Slight chance of rain showers. Friday night, lows dip down to about 66. Partly cloudy skies. That's your updated forecast brought to you by Quickstar, supporting local weather in communities across the state. Right now, 57.
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5: Here's the sunny 99.7 weatherology forecast. Lows of aloft around 56 overnight under clear skies, easterly winds around 5 miles per hour. Daytime highs approaching 85 Friday, mainly clear skies with fog in spots early. Partly cloudy skies Friday night, slight chance for storms, lows of aloft around 67. From the Weatherology Weather Center, I'm meteorologist Jennifer Wojcicki. Right now, 55.
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6: Cast. Lows of aloft around 56. Overnight, under clear skies, easterly winds around 5 miles per hour. Daytime highs approaching 85. Friday, mainly clear skies with fog in spots early. Partly cloudy skies. Friday night, slight chance for storms. Lows of aloft around 67. From the Weatherology Weather Center, I'm meteorologist Jennifer Wojcicki. Right now, it's 57 degrees.
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10: Here's the Sunny 99.7 Weatherology forecast. Sunny today, highs top out near 85 degrees, winds southerly 5 to 10 miles per hour. Tonight, clouds beyond the increase, shower and storm chances arrive after midnight, lows drop to 66. Wind south-southeast, 5 to 10. And then Saturday, showers likely before noon. Storms still possible. From the Weatherology Weather Center, I'm meteorologist Phil Jensko. Right now it's 57.
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1: Here's the Sunny 99.7 weatherology forecast. Sunny today, highs top out near 85 degrees, winds southerly 5 to 10 miles per hour. Tonight, clouds be on the increase, shower and storm chances arrive after midnight, lows drop to 66, winds south-southeast 5 to 10, and then Saturday, showers likely before noon, storms still possible. From the Weatherology Weather Center, I'm meteorologist Phil Jensko. Right now it's 57.
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0: with Wonderwall on the brightest part of your day, sunny 99.7. Good morning, happy Friday. Yes, it is Friday and the weekend is finally here. My name is Kelly and I am hanging out with you till about 10 o'clock or so this morning. We're going to have a look at your odd news, your Uber facts, and anything else we think of as we go along our Friday morning. After the break, we're going to kick things off with Freddie Jackson and the Fabulous Thunderbirds on sunny 99.7.
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0: Brian Adams with Run to You on the brightest part of your day, sunny 99.7. If you're just waking up and joining us, my name is Kelly, hanging out with you till about 10 o'clock or so this morning. I'm going to go grab some coffee. 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
4: Here's the Sunny 99.7 weatherology forecast. Sunny today, highs top out near 85 degrees, winds southerly 5 to 10 miles per hour. Tonight, clouds beyond the increase, shower and storm chances arrive after midnight, lows drop to 66, winds south-southeast 5 to 10. And then Saturday, showers likely before noon, storms still possible. From the Weatherology Weather Center, I'm meteorologist Phil Jensko. Right now it's 55.
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1: 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St. Edmund volleyball opens their season with a victory over Eagle Grove. Gales win 26-24, 25-9, 25-16. Fort Dodge volleyball gets their season underway on Saturday when they compete at the Humboldt Invitational. The Dodgers were 8-21 a year ago. Fort Dodge on Saturday will play Carroll Kemper at 10 a.m., followed by South Hardin, Emmitsburg, Humboldt, and Hudson. Here's Dodger coach Beth Wilder.
3: We're looking strong right now. We had a good week of preseason with everybody in the gym before our first official day of practice. This first couple weeks, we're seeing a lot of improvement from last year. We have a lot of versatility when it comes to our front row, which is exciting. And as far as a coach going into this season, we don't have a lot of height, so I want us to be scrappy on the defensive end.
1: Cross country yesterday, Southeast Valley Invitational at Gowrie. In the boys' standings, Fort Dodge, the team champion, with a score of 47. They won by 50 points. Cale Hansen was runner-up. Jace Point third. Jones Hensley was fourth. Declan Spencer of South Central Calhoun, eighth. Eric Larson of St. Edmund, 12th. Corbin McCone of Fort Dodge, 14th. And Gordon Seaton of St. Edmund was 16th. Girls' standings, Grace Schlegel of St. Edmund was 11th. Naomi Vallis of the Gales was 15th. And Jossa Hoppert of South Central Calhoun got 16th. Dodger girls tennis loses yesterday at Iowa Falls Alden 11-0. Iowa Central volleyball at the North Iowa Area Community College invite at Mason City today. Tritons will play North Dakota State College of Science at noon and Lake Region State of North Dakota at 5 o'clock. Iowa Central women's soccer host Schoolcraft College at 1 o'clock. And I'm Joe Jaden with the Connoisseur Media Sports Update.
4: Here's the sunny 99.7 weatherology forecast. Sunny today, highs top out near 85 degrees, winds southerly 5 to 10 miles per hour. Tonight, clouds beyond the increase, shower and storm chances arrive after midnight, lows drop to 66, winds south-southeast 5 to 10, and then Saturday, showers likely before noon, storms still possible. From the Weatherology Weather Center, I'm meteorologist Phil Jensko. Right now it's 55.
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0: for a girl like you on the brightest part of your day, Sunny 99.7. My name is Kelly. If you're just joining us, hanging out with you till about 10 o'clock or so this morning. Don't forget, tonight we will have Gales football. That's going to be a 6:30 pregame, 7 o'clock for the kickoff, and they are at home against Glidden Ralston. So if you can't make it over to the stadium tonight for the game, tune in and cheer on the Gales. Again, that's a 6:30 pregame, 7 o'clock kickoff as they take on Glidden Ralston here at home. And we're going to have video streaming for you as long as the internet's in the mood for it on our Facebook page for Sunny 99.7 as well. 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
7: Here's the Sunny 99.7 weatherology forecast. Sunny today, highs top out near 85 degrees, winds southerly 5 to 10 miles per hour. Tonight, clouds be on the increase, shower and storm chances arrive after midnight, lows drop to 66, winds south-southeast 5 to 10, and then Saturday, showers likely before noon, storms still possible. From the Weatherology Weather Center, I'm meteorologist Phil Jensko. Right now it's 55.
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1: 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St. Edmund volleyball opens their season with a victory over Eagle Grove. Gales win 26-24, 25-9, 25-16. Fort Dodge volleyball gets their season underway on Saturday.

0: Saturday when they compete at the Humboldt Invitational. The Dodgers were 8-21 a year ago. Fort Dodge on Saturday will play Carroll Kemper at 10 a.m., followed by South Hardin, Emmitsburg, Humboldt, and Hudson. Here's Dodger coach Beth Wilder.
1: We're looking strong right now. We had a good week of preseason with everybody in the gym before our first official day of practice. This first couple weeks, we're seeing a lot of improvement from last year. We have a lot of versatility when it comes to our front row, which is exciting. And as far as a coach going into this season, we don't have a lot of height, so I want us to be scrappy on the defensive end.
0: Cross country yesterday, Southeast Valley Invitational at Gowrie. In the boys' standings, Fort Dodge, the team champion, with a score of 47. They won by 50 points. Cale Hansen was runner-up. Jace Point third. Jones Hensley was fourth. Declan Spencer of South Central Calhoun eighth. Eric Larson of St. Edmund 12th. Corbin McCone of Fort Dodge 14th. And Gordon Seaton of St. Edmund was 16th. Girls' standings, Grace Schlegel of St. Edmund was 11th. Naomi Vallis of the Gales was 15th. And Jossa Hoppert of South Central Calhoun got 16th. Dodger girls tennis loses yesterday at Iowa Falls Alden, 11-0. Iowa Central volleyball at the North Iowa Area Community College invite at Mason City today. Tritons will play North Dakota State College of Science at noon and Lake Region State of North Dakota at 5 o'clock. Iowa Central women's soccer hosts Schoolcraft College at 1 o'clock. And I'm Joe Jaden with the Connoisseur Media Sports Update.
2: Here's the sunny 99.7 weather algae forecast. Sunny today, highs top out near 85 degrees, winds southerly 5 to 10 miles per hour. Tonight, clouds beyond the increase, shower and storm chances arrive after midnight, lows drop to 66, winds south-southeast 5 to 10, and then Saturday, showers likely before noon, storms still possible. From the Weatherology Weather Center, I'm meteorologist Phil Jensko. Right now it's 55.
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remember watching that video in the 80s and just thinking how cool the animation was, you know, with the blocky faces and stuff. Money for Nothing there from Dire Straits on the brightest part of your day, Sunny 99.7. My name is Kelly, hanging out with you for just a couple more hours on this Friday morning. Again, I hope you're having a great Friday so far. Now, we did lose Tim Curry on Wednesday. I didn't get a chance to talk to you about that yesterday, but we did lose Tim Curry on Wednesday. He was also 80 years old, so we've had kind of a rough string of losses here. Hayden Panettiere, she passed away recently. She was 36. The drummer, original drummer from ZZ Top, passed away. Shelley Fabreras passed away. Dolly Parton has passed away. Tim Curry has passed away. I think we're good for a while. That is more than three in a row. You know what I mean? So hopefully we're done now for a while. Let's wrap some bubble wrap around the folks that we want to protect, like Cher and so on. Let's make sure we

0: and protect those guys, because it's been a big week or 2 weeks or so of big losses for the entertainment community. 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

0: Brian Adams with Heaven on the brightest part of your day, sunny 99.7. Let's take a look at an Uber fact, shall we? Now, as always, I'm not saying these are true. I'm not saying these are false. I'm just saying they're fun to talk about. 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I love Dolly. 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
1: Here's the Sunny 99.7 weatherology forecast. Lots of sunshine today with daytime highs approaching 85. Winds out of the southwest 5 to 10 miles per hour. Partly cloudy tonight, slight chance of thunderstorms, lows around 67. Storms likely tomorrow, high temperatures reach up to 87, a blend of clouds and sun. From the Weatherology Weather Center, I'm meteorologist Jennifer Wojcicki. Currently 61.
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0: Jeff Healy Band with Angel Eyes on the brightest part of your day, sunny 99.7. So in some astronomy news for you, it's been 20 years since Pluto was unplaneted down to a dwarf planet, even though we all feel Pluto is still a planet. I mean, I memorized, you know, the planets. My very educated mother just served us 9 pizza pies. Remember that? But anyway, or maybe it was 9 pizzas. It's been a long time. Anyway, so it was in 2006 that Pluto became a dwarf planet rather than just a planet. And they say, you know, there was all these reasons. Well, now there's been a lot of technological advances, and I believe we actually have a satellite that's doing some flybys of Pluto. Now, we're all hoping it'll be reclassified, but we'll have to wait and see. But yes, 20 years since Pluto got declassified down to a dwarf planet. Boys to Men in Asia on the way on Sunny 99.7.
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0: collective soul with Shine. 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Kelly is on her way out the door. I hope you've had a fantastic Friday. 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
8: Here's the sunny 99.7 weatherology forecast. Lots of sunshine today with daytime highs approaching 85. Winds out of the southwest 5 to 10 miles per hour. Partly cloudy tonight, slight chance of thunderstorms, lows around 67. Storms likely tomorrow, high temperatures reach up to 87, a blend of clouds and sun. From the Weatherology Weather Center, I'm meteorologist Jennifer Wojcicki. Currently 72.
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4: Here's the sunny 99.7 weatherology forecast. Lots of sunshine today with daytime highs approaching 85. Winds out of the southwest 5 to 10 miles per hour. Partly cloudy tonight, slight chance of thunderstorms, lows around 67. Storms likely tomorrow, high temperatures reach up to 87, a blend of clouds and sun. From the Weatherology Weather Center, I'm meteorologist Jennifer Wojcicki. Right now, it's 75 degrees.
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1: I'm Joe Jaden with the Connoisseur Media Sports Update. 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Iowa Central football gets their season underway on Saturday afternoon at 12 o'clock when they entertain 13th-ranked Butler Community College of Kansas. The Tritons come in preseason-ranked 15th under new coach Colby Cratch, who takes over for Jesse Montalto. Coach Cratch talked about tomorrow afternoon's game.
2: I think for us, it's a great challenge. Every year with the turnover in JUCO, you don't know exactly what you're going to get, but you know with that program and what they've done, they've been very successful for a long time. You're going to get a hard-nosed game with them. You know, just looking back, last time we beat those guys was 2017. Man, we have to bring it, and we have to be detailed, we have to be disciplined, and we got to rewrite history a little bit since it's been so long since we've been able to get a victory against those guys.
1: Scoreboard yesterday, St. Edmund volleyball sweeps Eagle Grove 26-24, 25-9, 25-16. The Gales 1-0 to start the season. Cross country, Fort Dodge, St. Edmund, South Central Calhoun all competed at the Southeast Valley Invitational. In the boys' standings, the Dodgers were the team champion with a score of 47. They won by 50 points. Cale Hansen second, Jace Point third, Jones Hensley was fourth, and Corbin McCone got 14th. For the Gales, Eric Larson was 12th, and Gordon Seaton was 16th. For South Central Calhoun, Declan Spencer placed 8th. Girls standings, it was Grace Schlegel of St. Edmund getting 11th. Her teammate Naomi Vallis was 15th. South Central Calhoun's Jossa Hoppert was 16th. Fort Dodge boys golf loses a duel yesterday at Des Moines Roosevelt, 160-185. The Dodgers' Trace Ryle, 7th with a 43. Fort Dodge at the Dick Garth Invitational at Mason City's Highland Park Golf Course at this hour. Iowa Central volleyball at the North Iowa Area Community College Invitational at Mason City. The Tritons getting underway with North Dakota State College of Science at this hour. Lake Region State of North Dakota at 5 o'clock. And I'm Joe Jaden with the Connoisseur Media Sports Update.
0: Here's the sunny 99.7 weatherology forecast. Lots of sunshine today with daytime highs approaching 85. Winds out of the southwest 5 to 10 miles per hour. Partly cloudy tonight, slight chance of thunderstorms, lows around 67. Storms likely tomorrow, high temperatures reach up to 87, a blend of clouds and sun. From the Weatherology Weather Center, I'm meteorologist Jennifer Wojcicki. Right now, it's 75 degrees.
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6: Here's the sunny 99.7 weatherology forecast. Daytime highs approaching 84 this afternoon under mainly sunny skies. Winds out of the south, 5 to 10 miles per hour. Slight chance for storms. Tonight, lows dip down to about 66. Mainly cloudy skies expected. Chance of thunderstorms. Tomorrow, highs around 87. Mainly cloudy skies expected. From the Weatherology Weather Center, I'm meteorologist Jennifer Wojcicki. Right now, 81.
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1: Here's the sunny 99.7 weatherology forecast. Daytime highs approaching 84 this afternoon under mainly sunny skies. Winds out of the south, 5 to 10 miles per hour. Slight chance for storms. Tonight, lows dip down to about 66. Mainly cloudy skies expected. Chance of thunderstorms. Tomorrow, highs around 87. Mainly cloudy skies expected. From the Weatherology Weather Center, I'm meteorologist Jennifer Wojcicki. Right now, 81.
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7: Here's the sunny 99.7 weatherology forecast. A mix of clouds and sun this afternoon, with daytime highs approaching 84. Winds out of the south, 8 to 15 miles per hour. Slight chance for storms. Tonight, lows dip down to about 66, mainly cloudy skies. Chance of thunderstorms tomorrow, highs level off around 87, cloudy skies with a few peaks of sun. From the Weatherology Weather Center, I'm staff meteorologist Laura Lockwood. Currently 83.
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0: Yeah.
1: Happy Friday indeed. South Carolina Senator Darlene Graham won the Republican primary, going to head to the general election in November, unless a relative with a better job dies before then. J-Lo, love don't cost a thing, but divorces are sure expensive. You're tuned in.

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4: Here's the Sunny 99.7 weatherology forecast. A mix of clouds and sun this afternoon, with daytime highs approaching 84. Winds out of the south, 8 to 15 miles per hour. Slight chance for storms. Tonight, lows dip down to about 66, mainly cloudy skies. Chance of thunderstorms tomorrow. Highs level off around 87, cloudy skies with a few peaks of sun. From the Weatherology Weather Center, I'm staff meteorologist Laura Lockwood. Right now, 82.
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1: Here's the sunny 99.7 weatherology forecast. A mix of clouds and sun this afternoon, with daytime highs approaching 84. Winds out of the south, 8 to 15 miles per hour. Slight chance for storms. Tonight, lows dip down to about 66, mainly cloudy skies. Chance of thunderstorms tomorrow, highs level off around 87, cloudy skies with a few peaks of sun. From the Weatherology Weather Center, I'm staff meteorologist Laura Lockwood. Right now, 82.
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0: Sunny 99.7. The hunt for the next James Bond continues. According to page6.com, down to six candidates. Jack Barton from Poor Things and Netflix Heartstopper is one. Jacob Elordi from Frankenstein and Saltburn. Paul Mescal from Gladiator 2. Callum Turner from Eternity. Jack Loudon from Slow Horses. Harris Dickinson from Baby Girls. So Barton said to be the front runner. Yeah, I don't know. Two of the candidates, not British. Jacob Elordi is Australian. Paul Mescal is Irish. Not that it matters. Two former Bonds weren't Brits either, if I can get my dyslexia to do it. Lazenby's Australia. Pierce Brosnan, he's Irish, so doesn't really matter anymore.
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Sunny 99.7, Rod Stewart and the Love Touch. New study says 1 in 4 NFL players can expect to get brain damage. Ah, I get it now. So that's why Jason Kelce thought he could host a late-night comedy show. Yeah, whatever. Ambrosia, how much I feel. 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
1: Here's the sunny 99.7 weatherology forecast. Slight chance for storms tonight. Otherwise, mainly cloudy skies expected. Lows dip down to about 66. Winds out of the south, 8 to 15 miles per hour. Mainly cloudy skies expected again tomorrow. Chance of thunderstorms. Daytime highs approaching 87. Partly cloudy tomorrow night. Lows level off around 72. From the Weatherology Weather Center, I'm staff meteorologist Laura Lockwood. Currently, it's 82 degrees.
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1: Here's the Sunny 99.7 weatherology forecast. Slight chance for storms tonight, otherwise mainly cloudy skies expected. Lows dip down to about 66. Winds out of the south, 8 to 15 miles per hour. Mainly cloudy skies expected again tomorrow. Chance of thunderstorms. Daytime highs approaching 87. Partly cloudy tomorrow night. Lows level off around 72. From the Weatherology Weather Center, I'm staff meteorologist Laura Lockwood. Currently, it's 82 degrees.
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Billy Joel, Don't Ask Me Why, 5:04 on your Friday. 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Around 60 syringes washed up on a New Jersey beach on Tuesday. 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

0: 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And now that you're calm and healing, you're probably driving better too.
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7. Backstreet Boys, As Long As You Love Me. 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The rest of us, yeah, we've seen Steve Buscemi, so we're okay. Meatloaf, I'd do anything for love, but I won't do that. Never does say what that thing is he won't do, so who knows?

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8: Here's the Sunny 99.7 weatherology forecast. Slight chance for storms tonight. Otherwise, mainly cloudy skies expected. Lows dip down to about 66.

0: Winds out of the south, 8 to 15 miles per hour. Mainly cloudy skies expected again tomorrow. Chance of thunderstorms. Daytime highs approaching 87. Partly cloudy tomorrow night. Lows level off around 72. From the Weatherology Weather Center, I'm staff meteorologist Laura Lockwood. Currently, it's 82 degrees.
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Well, The Mandalorian Grogu will stream on Disney Plus next month. Can't wait that long? 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All right, get your hands ready. 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
6: 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I'm Alex Nagel. Lance Lennon, our color commentator, is off this week. Brock Freeman, our studio engineer, is producing for us back at the station tonight. The Cinema Gales open their 2026 varsity football season with a Week 0 non-district home contest against the West Bend Mallard Wolverines in what was a matchup of two teams entering at very different ends of the spectrum in terms of returning experience. The Gales initially found themselves only facing a 24-20 halftime deficit, but it was unfortunately the more veteran Wolverines, who only graduated two seniors from the season prior, that took control in the later stages of the second half, and the Gales, who returned just three starters themselves from last year's state playoff squad, fell by a final of 60-26 last Thursday. However, the old adage is you see the most progress from week one to week two, and now the Gales will have their chance to show it as they look to get into the win column for the first time in 2026, hosting the Glidden-Ralston Wildcats in another non-district matchup here tonight. And with that, joining me now on the broadcast is the head coach of the Cinema Gales, Matt Dillon. Coach, against West Bend Mallard, it was a back-and-forth game for about 75% of the contest. Certainly, I thought there were several positives and things for your young squad to build on, but some of the concerns you expressed in terms of depth and experience also took shape down the stretch as the Wolverines began to pull away. But, Coach, your overall thoughts on your team's season opener?
7: Sure. That was a big part of it. Another big part of it was we had four injuries that took basically starters out of the game, and now we're playing backups behind them, and the game just got away from us in the fourth quarter. You know, we had a chance middle of the third quarter to actually take the lead. We're driving for a touchdown that would put us ahead 26-24, and we end up turning the ball over, and they took it the distance, and then they were able to get another one and put it back on us. And all of a sudden, instead of being up about a touchdown, now you're down three scores. And now we just didn't have the firepower to be able to come back from that. And it was a daunting task. That's a good football team we played last Thursday. And they're going to win their share of games this year for sure, mainly because they're a senior-dominated team right now. And that's the name of the game.
6: Thomas Ean made his first varsity start under you for center, replacing two-year starter Ethan Swisher. I don't have the official stats in front of me, but we had him for over 270 yards passing against West Bend Mallard, two touchdowns, and he also ran for another. In terms of his throwing, his command of the offense, what were some of the other positive takeaways from Thomas's performance? And then now that you have a game on film, what were some of the things you see that he'll need to continue to improve upon for your offense to be successful going forward?
7: Well, he's going to be successful regardless. I mean, he's

0: he's a bright young man, one of the smartest guys in the room, you know, and he gets it. Made a couple mistakes where he didn't see a linebacker hovering in the middle of the field, tried to throw a little crossing route, and that linebacker just stepped in front and picked it off. And that was one of the tough plays for him. But, you know, anytime you throw for 270 yards plus on your first start, that's a pretty good night. So we're excited about his continued growth at the position. He's got a great head on his shoulders. His leadership ability is starting to come through. And I'm excited for what these next 6 or 7 or 8 weeks, whatever it's going to be, for us as we get into the meat of our season. I'm really excited about the growth potential he has.
1: Coach, in terms of your skill position guys, Ty Miracle and Griffin Loffersweiler were targeted quite a bit, along with Blake Bartlett, who saw his workload increase at the tight end position. Matthew Crimmins, I believe, was your leading rusher on the nights, and you also were able to work a few others in at running back to spell him. But probably the most unfortunate news regarding that group was Colton Feivold, who had a nice all-around game, led the team in receiving, and had the first score of the year for your team. But just a tough break for Colton in terms of injury news. First off, Coach, what is losing Colton for the year mean for your team on both sides of the ball going forward?
0: Well, unfortunately, Colton's out for the year. He took a bad shot right on the tibia ankle area, and ended up breaking part bone on both sides of that ankle and tibia. And that, you know, that's going to be tough to overcome. We're sad about it. He was really starting to get into the flow of the offense, and obviously he's been a great defensive player for us, and now we got him, or had him in the offensive position at wing back, and we're really hoping that he could turn out to be a stud for us at that wing back position. Unfortunately, it just wasn't meant to be, and he took a tough hit on that injury, he was in a lot of pain, I can tell you that, and it's just really unfortunate for him, and doubly for us, because we were counting so much on him. You know, he was our leader on defense, our leading tackler, and offensively would have been one of our top two or three leading receivers, and now somebody's going to have to pick up that loss, that what we're losing from Colton. We got to find somebody that can fill that spot. And we're not looking for excuses. You know, we're going to get after whoever it is we're playing. You know, we got a team that got us last year on the last play of the game, Glenn Ralston. And we'd like to have a little payback if we can, tonight.
1: And offensively and defensively, it seems like you are better in pass protection and getting after the quarterback along your lines. Running the ball and stopping the run were perhaps a bit more of an issue. How would you assess the game one for your line play on both sides of the ball? And where do you feel they're going to need to continue to improve in order for your offense to keep progressing as the season continues?
0: Yeah, we have to be more physical up front. We weren't very physical. Part of that was when we lost Colton. You know, that was a tough loss for us because he was our most physical player. We've got to have guys really attacking the line of scrimmage and making plays. This team that we're playing tonight, the quarterback that finished the game for Glenn Ralston last year, and he threw that Hail Mary touchdown pass and then threw the 2-point conversion, it looks like he's probably going to be their starting quarterback tonight. And he had a heck of a 3 minutes in that fourth quarter. But, you know, he's still a young guy, and he hasn't had a lot of playing time. So we need to get pressure on him, keep him in the pocket, don't let him out, and then make plays at the back end. Because they, you know, they graduated quite a few guys off that team last year as well. So two pretty young teams going at it tonight, and you know, I think either team can come away with a win tonight.
1: All right, Coach, we're going to go ahead and take a quick break. When we come back, Coach and I will preview tonight's non-district home matchup with the Glidden Ralston Wildcats. 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

0: Welcome back to St. Edmund Football on Sunny 99.7. 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
1: 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I want to take this moment to thank our sponsors for tonight's pregame shows, Central Iowa Distributing, Dan Flattery State Farm Insurance, and Heath Family Eye Care. I'm Alex Nagel, along with Gales head coach Matt Dillon, who's in his ninth season with the program. It's officially week one of the 2026 Iowa high school football season, but game number two for the St. Edmund Gales as they get set to host Glidden-Ralston later here tonight. But first, coach, I want to mention, as I mentioned in the opening, you know, there's the old saying, team improves the most from week one to week two. How much stock do you really put into that? Is there anything to that line of thinking? And as it pertains to your team, what have you seen from them in terms of growth over this week of practice?
2: We had a really good week of practice this week. Our guys got after it really well. I'm excited to see us play. I strongly believe in that adage about you make the most improvement in your football season from your week one game to your week two game. I'm looking forward to seeing what we look like tonight. It's an advantage for us because Glidden, this is their first game of the season. They did not have a zero-week game like we did, and now we need to show it on the field. I'm excited to watch our guys come out and play this game tonight.
1: All right, so now you got a young Glidden-Ralston team coming in. They're under the direction of a new head coach, Tony Naparella, and I hope I pronounced that name right. But given all the new faces and they'll be bringing into this matchup, and can that make it more difficult in terms of preparing for an opponent, even when you face the program itself each of the last 3 years?
2: It kind of depends. It really does. You know, it depends on your kids and how focused they are. Depends on their kids and what they're bringing to the table. I think they're going to be a very young football team, just like we were this past week. And who knows what, put all those young guys out there, who knows what can happen. But we're going to give it our best shot. We're going to come out and attack them on the offensive end and same thing on the defensive end. We've got to create some offense and defense through the run game. Our run game last week was not good. We have to get better every single week with that running game. And our guys worked really hard at it this week, so we'll see what we get.
1: And then, Coach, last question here for you. Is there an area in particular then perhaps that you're hoping to see improvement in the most from your first game as you go for win number one here tonight against Glidden-Ralston?
2: Well, I don't know about the most, but we sure need to improve from where we were a week ago in many phases.
1: All right, Coach. Well, that's all I got for you today. So, again, I want to thank you for taking the time to join us on the broadcast, and good luck tonight against the Wildcats.
2: Thanks, Alex. Appreciate it, man.
1: That was Gales head coach Matt Dillon, and now we're going to go ahead and step away for another short break. When we come back, we'll bring you tonight's starting lineups as we continue to count down to kickoff between the Gales and the Glidden-Ralston Wildcats. 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
2: 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Hello, everyone. I'm Alex Nagel. Lance Lennon is out of town this week, so I'll be flying solo up here in the broadcast booth tonight. Brock Freeman is back at the station as our broadcast engineer. The St. Edmund Gales were one of the first teams to officially take the field in 2026 as they debuted in a Week 0 non-district contest against West Bend Mallard last Thursday. Unfortunately, the veteran Wolverines were willing to play the role of spoiler as miscues and injuries also helped turn a back-and-forth ball game through three quarters into a 60-26 victory for West Bend Mallard. Now the Gales are back at home tonight against a familiar opponent in the Glidden-Ralston Wildcats, who they opened the season against last year as they look to rebound for their first win of 2026. And in just a moment, I'll get you tonight's starting lineups. But first, I want to take this opportunity to thank our sponsors for tonight's pregame show. 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Again, I know we want to get to the starting lineups here. Again, do want to make a couple of quick programming notes as well. The Fort Dodge Dodgers football team will open their season here tonight. Again, it's week one across the state of Iowa for the 2026 varsity football season. The Dodgers will be heading on the road to take on Mason City for a 7:30 kickoff, a halftime interview between Pentastar Media Sports Director Joe Jaden and Dodger girls tennis coach Julie Astor. Again, that'll be coming up at halftime of that contest. Pre-game coverage going on at is expected to begin around 7 p.m., and you can listen to that contest on 92 Rock and YourFortDodge.com. Also, the South Central Calhoun football team will begin their 2026 campaign as they travel to Earlham, and that is a 7 p.m. kickoff with pregame coverage going on right now on 105.9 The Beach and YourFortDodge.com. There's also a halftime interview with South Central Calhoun Superintendent Brad Anderson. Again, for that Fort Dodge game, Connoisseur Media Sports Director Joe Jaden on the call on that one. Again, that's on 92 Rock and YourFortDodge.com. Now we'll get to tonight's starting lineups. 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They design insurance and solutions specifically for you. Working with you, they will identify solutions that

protect you against risk, suit your budget, and give you peace of mind. That's how you can expect to be treated when you work with Kingsgate Insurance in downtown Fort Dodge. So again, starting things off for the Gales here tonight will be at quarterback Junior Thomasine, making his second career start at varsity level. Ian, a 200-pound junior, again getting the start at quarterback for the Gales. The running back is a 175-pound junior, Matthew Crimmins. Jack Stuckey, a freshman, will get the start at wingback. He's a 150-pound freshman, again filling in for Colton Feeble, who unfortunately was a loss for the year due to an ankle injury. It's an unfortunate break for the Gales because, again, Feeble had a really nice all-around game for the Gales last week against West Bend Mallard, both offensively and then, of course, defensively. One of the leading tacklers returning for the Gales at the linebacker spot coming into this year, and just unfortunate suffering an injury there in that first game. Sometime, we believe, in the third quarter against West Bend Mallard last Thursday. So Jack Stuckey going to get the start at wingback for the Gales here tonight. Ty Miracle will be slotted at one receiver. He's a senior, 170 pounds. Griffin Lawfersweiler also rotate in along with Miracle. He's a fellow senior, 150 pounds. And then Blake Bartlett, a 215 pound sophomore, will get the start at tight end. And here's the big change that we had last minute, got to the stadium here. Julian Blanco was slated to start at one guard spot for the Gales. Unfortunately, he is not, or he was just in a jersey and shorts on the sideline. So it looks like, anyways, tentatively, Joseph Alvarez, a 245-pound freshman, will get the start at one guard for the Gales here tonight. The other guard is going to be Hunter Singer, who started last week. He's a 225-pound junior. He'll get the start at the other guard. And then Jacob Nealand, anchoring the center position, a 265-pound senior. Thomas Ean will handle the kicking and punting duties. And then defensively for the Gales, along the defensive line, it'll be Jacob Nealand and Blake Bartlett. And again, we're not sure due to that injury, we believe, for Julian Blanco, who will be the other defensive lineman spot for the Gales. We'll have to wait and see once the Gales come out on defense here tonight. But again, at the linebacker spot, Jack Stuckey, and we'll get the start at one linebacker spot. We might also see Gavin McLean, a 160-pound freshman, rotating in at linebacker here tonight. Matthew Crimmins and Thomas Ean, two juniors, will all get the start at the other linebacker spots. And then filling in at the defensive back spots, Griffin Lawfersweiler and Ty Miracle, the two seniors, starting here tonight for the Gales. Again, the Gales are coached by Matt Dillon in his ninth season with the program. 31-39 record with the Gales coming into tonight and carrying an overall record through a well over 40-year career as a head coach, 219-179 overall record. And he's assisted by Kevin Astor, Lucas Daniels, Mark McDermott, and Rod Reason, and Adam Swisher. And again, for the Glidden-Ralston Wildcats, we don't have their starting lineups as of yet, but we do know three players in particular that will probably feature pretty heavily in their offense and in their defense as well. Again, just a very young team, kind of similar, a similar boats here. Stark contrast to last week where West Bend Mallard returned all but two players from their 2025 roster. And this week, for Glidden-Ralston, returning just three players, three starters, and lost 10 seniors, nine of which saw significant action on the defensive side of the ball for Glidden-Ralston. So a very new-look Glidden-Ralston team under the direction of a first-year head coach as well, Tony Napierella, and he's assisted by Jacob Irwin. And again, the three players that we expect to see heavily featured for the Glidden-Ralston Wildcats here tonight: Colton Rohrbeck, a junior running back and expected to be a linebacker as well. He's a 145-pound junior. The other one, Brody Hunt, we expect to start at quarterback and a defensive back spot for the Wildcats. He is a 180-pound junior. And, of course, bad memories for the Gales, especially Coach Dillon and his staff last year. Gales fell in a heartbreaker, a 22-20 on the final plays of the game. The Gales were forced to punt late in the fourth quarter, leading 20-14. And instead of potentially, you know, shanking the punt or setting up a short field, he elected to take a safety to try to play the field position game. It was 20-12. They took the safety, made it to 20-14.
Long punt by the kicker Coleman Hansen, but unfortunately a good return by Glenn Ralston set up a half the field to work with for the Wildcats. A couple plays later, Brody Hunt, who had come in and actually did not start at quarterback in that contest, came in sometime in the second quarter, I believe. He threw the he was only 2 for 5 in that contest, but made the two big passes that he that needed to get the job done. It was a 35-yard touchdown pass to a Dawson Majerus. As time expired, he found Majerus wide open in the back of the end zone to tie the ball game at 20, and then they converted the subsequent two-point conversion for the 22-20 victory for the Wildcats in the season opener. But, of course, as we talked about with Coach Dillon in our pregame show, Gales were able to respond from that season-opening loss. They went 5-4 overall last year, ended up making the state playoffs for the second year in a row. Glidden Ralston, meanwhile, went 2-6. Their other win, a 52-6 victory over Griswold last year, coming out of 8-man District 9. We're about 5 minutes to go here until kickoff. Both teams now coming out onto the field. Glidden Ralston looks like they're waiting for the national anthem. Gales just came running out onto the field. Decent crowd on hand here tonight. Decent weather. It was about 84 degrees when I got here. We'll do a quick weather check here. There is a bit of a breeze, though, so the heat, anyway, shouldn't be too much of a factor, though. Something I talked about with my partner in crime, Lance Lennon, last week. It seems like these first couple of weeks here, it's a debt taxes and a player's cramping up. So we'll see with a game under the Gales belt. Hopefully that isn't as much of an issue this week. Again, 81 degrees right now, just before kickoff, and with a light breeze, about 5 mph, so it shouldn't really play much of a factor in this contest. Again, just perfect football, perfect early, or I should say late summer football weather here in Fort Dodge, Dodger Stadium, as these two teams get set to do battle for the fourth year in a row. The Wildcats, after that thrilling win that they had in last year's season opener, now lead the series 2-1. The Wildcats, the very strong team back in 2023, claimed a 62-16 win here at Dodger Stadium. Get back to 2023. The Gales returned the favor in 2024, knocking off the Wildcats by a final of 26-12 as they punched their ticket to a state playoff spot. And then, of course, again last year, falling 22-20 at Glidden-Ralston. And now this will be the return game here. Gales hosting at Dodger Stadium. This is the season opener for the Glidden-Ralston Wildcats. A couple of quick stats here. Again, after the Gales fell last week to West Bend Mallard, again, 60-26 was the final. It was actually a 26-20 score. And actually, let me just double check on that. Yeah, it was actually 30-26 with 2:17 to go in the third quarter. Thomas Ean had a 3-yard touchdown run to cut the Wolverine lead to 4. But then after that, the Wolverines reeled off 30 straight points to come away with that victory in last Thursday's season opener. So they're just about ready to go to the national anthem here. But again, the Gales now in season openers are 3-3. Overall in their 8-man tenure, 4-3 since the 2020 season, 4-7 in their last 10 season openers. Glidden-Ralston, meanwhile, again, this is the season opener for them. They're looking for their first road win, actually, since October 11th of 2024, a 48-6 win at Coon Rapids Bayard. And, in fact, in that 2024 season, all three wins for the Wildcats that year came on the road. So hopefully the Gales can keep them waiting at least one more week here, as now they are going to go to the national anthem. So we'll go ahead and take a quick break and be back. 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